sheath my sword, then bow. Wipe my feet at the door, but only on the way out. Skin sear season, every inch of the foul. They sent a cease and desist, I shook a fist at a cloud. You can sit with the infinite now, or compare pecs to mega chads with barrel chests. Haggle over price at a spice market in Marrakesh, or die in an apartment dealing a tarot deck. Dadgummit, condolences to any pitches, bad touches.

And summits, a god emperor doomed to hand puppets. 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

0: Breadcrumbs lead to the barracks. 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
1: Ask him for the time, and he might reply. Any minute now, any moment. Ask him for the time, and he might reply. Any minute now, any moment.
2: I saw the writing on the Paul Wall. Brands are blight, the zeitgeist will fall draw. 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Bally's on Mr. Show, think you better call Saul. I'm nobody, humility contraband.

0: can't see. 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
1: Ask him for the time, and he might reply. 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

0: contracts to make new contacts. 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Cause I'm still living in a modern day slave trade, yeah. 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
1: supernatural, perhaps.
2: Change one tape, the entire process is regeared. 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
1: I know, and MC Hammer would have been a pimp, right?
0: Yo, and Jimmy would have dug us, right?

0: 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Oh, man. Yo, G.
1: Yo,
0: Cool
1: up?
0: G. Yo, I'm doing this record. 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

0: 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Stop that. You know what I'm saying?
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0: stop that. So, G, why don't you just do your rhyming part, and then I'll come on after you.
1: All right, check it out.
0: Here we go.

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1: Some niggas is using this art form like jazz music. 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
0: When we roll through, see the Quasimodo auxiliary. 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
0: Hit you like high consciousness. 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

0: 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It even exists when you go to your church, cause up on the wall a white Jesus lurks. They use your subconscious to control your will. They've done it for a while and developed the skill to make you wanna kill even your own brother, man. Black against black, you see it's part of their plan. They wanna send us to war and they wanna ban rap. What they really wanna do is get rid of us blacks. Genocide is for real and I hope that you're hearing me. You must be aware to combat the conspiracy.
1: In the arts, business, industry.
0: Even in this rap game, all the glitters ain't gold. Now the rap is big business, the snakes got bold. They give you whack contracts and try to make you go pop, cause they have no regard for real hip-hop. They'll compare you to others and say, but yo, he sells. And you know in your heart that he's weak as hell. So you say, I ain't doing that corny stuff. But they tell you that your chart positions will go up. Sometimes they front big time and make you many promises. And then when they break them, that's when your mama says, son, you're making records, but that guy seems shady. It could be too late and your career could be played, G. I hope you listen to the things that I'm sharing, see. We all have a job to combat the conspiracies.

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Earth as the rest of the galaxy knows it. Full of complainers. The have-nots being chased down by the haves and turned into a whole bunch of bullshit. Complaint is nothing more than a notion to be filed and forgotten. Problem is, most of these people here have no cabinets, so they pile their complaints in their living rooms and live with them like furniture you can't sit on. Like ashes in an undumped tray. Just sitting there waiting to be thrown away. The quest for an open ear seems to be a most human journey. A well-worn path taken by all at once and for none to see. So these people take for granted their luxuries and spoilings for the sake of attention and for the love of money.

really cares. Everyone seems to know. Just what does it mean? Complain is nothing more than a notion to be filed and forgotten. Problem is, most of these people here have no cabinets. Singing a song and dance of circumstance, making some put on pro-black pants to do they dance at the minstrel show. Others go covert and hide their hatred behind glossy white tooth smiles and bad breath smothered in cosmetics and propaganda, causing the cap to burst and

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Seems to me just being America means being a slave to calories and salaries piling like cancerous mountains of vanilla ice cream cones with black face sprinkles.

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And fear the unknown is a common man's way of life here. Where I'm from, we breathe to break down the norm and survive to be known as the clear sunshine that follows thunder and storms, rather than living on our knees. Where I'm from, we feel if our calling is such that we're tricked by fantasy, it's

This is a land fit to be fertilized by the inherent curiosity of a child in a room full of another child's discarded toys. My happiness and fulfillment found in the stuff made of someone else's spoiled throwings away. 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

0: Should just be celibate. 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
1: Your call has been forwarded to an automatic voice message system. 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When you have finished recording, you may hang up or press 1 for more options.
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My times have changed. 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
1: My new lukewarm could be my true form. 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Tight muscle chest pain, find a couple head grays. I'm at the open mic in wetsuit blue fours. Here's an obtuse truth for you to chew on. 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

Right, Russ, but cheap Chandler. Bungle and meander, my way to complete candor. I've been ducking debt collectors and weaving police scanners. The geek's still a gander with all the petite dancers. Hate to leave a damper on the whole art thing, but I'm assuming there ain't a human could hold our swing. No, maybe I'll make it work, I'll probably only make it worse. So Mike and I communicate in sonar ping.

0: man.
1: Spirituality is a way of accepting the fact that there is a spiritual force in the universe larger than all of mankind. But someone had to come along and invent a word called God. And someone had to say of another God, and said, mine is better than yours. And someone had to create faith. Someone said, I have the true faith. Religion is the organization of spirituality into something that became the handmaiden of conquerors. Nearly all religions were brought to people and imposed on people by conquerors and used as the framework to control their mind. My main point here is that if you are the child of God and God is a part of you, then in your imagination, God's supposed to look like you. And when you accept a picture of the deity assigned to you by another people, you become the spiritual prisoners of that other people.
2: FIP Hip Hop sur FIP.fr.

0: shit. 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I'm gonna blast you. Blast. I'm gonna blast you. Man, what? 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It's at the guard. 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Move back. 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
1: Chill, chill.
0: No, no, oh shit, yo! 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

0: Yeah.
1: Nigga used to be your break dancer, but now we lying up dying of cancer. Doctors can't find the answer. Used to smoke mass cigarettes, nigga get a 3 packs a day.
2: Straight smoke 'em away.

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Ain't got much to give, but the truth is what I'm offering. Grandma had a stroke, they told her she would never walk again. If it wasn't for her, could've ended up in an orphanage. So I'm forever grateful. 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I know when you live it with regret, it could get fatal. So I just keep on grinding till my name becomes a staple. Protein, pancakes, drizzled in maple. Taking care of my kids and building my label. Think it's a game and they spinning your block like a dreidel. If you a real one, it's something that you can relate.

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Word. Listen. I'm from the gritty of New York. The gutter man, the streets gon' talk. We sliding through in that ice cream butter pecan Porsche. Very concerned about the new drug laws they enforce. Even though most of your drug transactions is hands off, he gained a lot of respect. Cause he was always hands on, white TV neck. Nike sweats and Air Ones, keep the Bicky on deck. And repped his set from day one. Pirates, what's up? A East Coast representative, who you kidding? Yankee fitted, construction Tim's, who you shitting? You can check my temperature, nigga, my mood be different. Them shoes is Christian, I'm chefing up that food in the kitchen. I got your bitch in a new with a pole like she's stripping. Money machine clicking, counting this chicken. Yeah, I'm different. Yeah, pirate, okay. Next song,

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Oh. Pirate. Listen.

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0: with this path of bold. 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

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Y'all be in DMs begging these hoes. I feed off the dollar menu. 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
1: Feed off the dollar. 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
0: No, it's all right. 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

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That was delicious. And then the cheesecake, the pineapple turnover cheesecake the next day.

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Nice tie. 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Thank you very much. If the compliment is for the tie, it's not for you. But we take it. And that's kind of the job of clothes, to get compliments for us. Because it's very hard to get compliments based on your human qualities. Right? Let's face it, no matter how nice a person you are, nobody's going to come and say, hey, nice person. It's much easier to be a bastard and just try and match the colors up.

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Production is produced, seduction is induced under the fluctuating moves of the cuts and drum grooves. Just like the grooves of the record, I'm smooth with my gestures, simplify the syllable and vilify my mind's efforts. What is time? Does time exist? No. Will it stop if I put a hole in that clock with my fist? The fact.

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1: Just tell me why. Don't lie to me, man. Just tell me why.
2: It's the money, all right?
1: Just tell me why.
2: It's the fucking money, all right?
1: Puta!
3: Motherfucker!
4: Frank, come on!
5: No!
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If you don't see that shit, you know you blind. If I pop out with a bitch, you know she fine. Stop playing, I heard I got a type. Shit, I just like what I like. Damn, matter of fact, you probably right. It ain't no shame if my game is only right. Shit, I feel like

Step into the shadow with your

Back to the A. On the east side, you know I stay. 2020, we started it plot. Big homie blessings, I'm not in the box. 2021, I'm not finna stop. They gon' be sick when that mob I'm in drop. Bitch.

essential day off since it's provincial playoffs, and I'm playing shortstop. Batting fourth in the lineup, the opposing pitch is a right-hander with an unorthodox windup. In a good move to first, throws a curve and changes speeds. Can be wild at times, and is known to blow the strangest leads. Like the last time we faced him, he turned one savage lead to a loss for his team, and inflated his earned run average. But today he seems focused, and we were stuck out to dry in the top of the first, because he struck out the side. But in the bottom half, the bad guys came out swinging. A lot of coaches like to choose taking the same route, bringing the big hitters to the plate, and players that are purely speed to try to manufacture runs and jump out to an early lead. And this time it worked, so we were gonna need a hero, 'cause after one complete, the score's already 3-0. Leading off the second, I swung at the first pitch. No wonder the center fielder backpedaled to the track and settled under it. 0-1, a can of corn. The ball is thrown around the horn and back to the pitcher's mound. And all is going good for the bad guys, but not so hot for the visitors. The big right-hander is taking no prisoners. He seems to have us figured out. The question is, can we compete? He's pitching perfect after three complete and has a 3-1 lead.

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1: Hey Fred, it's your mom. Call me. 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Bye-bye.
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Heart is broken, token potent, only slowed my living down. I wish I had £1 million, I wish I wasn't wishing. Wish we didn't meet, I wish I did respect my limits. 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I just can't find a passion, I've been sabotaging winnings. Sabotaging self, I pray the Lord feel like forgiving me. I've been trading similes for nothing but a pittance. This bitty city better never show me pity, Lord. This bitty city better know me to be different. All this suffering, I

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Healing, peeling out a new person is verses. The antidote to all of them poisons. Made in an ultimate voyage. All of this patience I'm employing. The nails of self-avoidance. Ignoring all the voices. I've always known less about choices. Now I make more as the stakes. So I ain't coming to die, no lie. As long as I remember what I'm here for. I pray each day that I live, that I live more. Much more to give, never been a taker. So I give more, searching for cloud nine. But I got stuck on the sixth floor. Never been at home when I'm at home. Never been at home, so my feet sore. Everybody's changing, but change I've always been keen on. It's not easy when you deep it on. Journeyman till I'm 30, damn. In amongst the rigmarole. I pray that I hit my goals. I pray when I hit my goals that something else fills the hole. Running off slowly with a black to go. I'ma train my man so I come back to Lowe's. Or maybe I won't. The devil won't catch this soul. Or maybe I'm too slow. Watching the city lights flicker as the room glows. Approaching the ropes like, where did this shit go? I tell myself to aim higher. I tell myself don't preach to the choir. Remind myself that I'm driven. Chauffeur looking at himself like a Uberman. After one star giving out. Knowing every weakness I live with him. Put the chunk to the fire.

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0: Taste. 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Relish. Consider every morsel that you place inside your mouth. Be mindful, but do not eat. Our menu is too precious for that.
2: 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Cobra integument buffer between the pedal and toes. The residential, I'm slithering with gray matter exposed. The wind lend me serenity when it fit in the folds. Mojo Jojo, if temperatures start to get a little cold. The heat is ceased on counter punches like Sugar Ray Leonard. Florida boy, so you feel the tropics as soon as you enter. Turn the lowest, provoking veno and denim to render. Cook a steak on the fender. Solo taught me to wait till it's done. The powder with pepper. If I don't want it to blacken, the cuss imported, discreet escorted. Don't ask for the tracking. Aroma tendrils envelop passerby drivers like Kraken. I'm in Southeast with granules between my toes like tenactin. Keep the ice out the water, the barracudas attacking. The life I'm getting accustomed to, just a product of stacking. I ran out of excuses, I had to make something happen. Break it back in and Nise, I'm on Mataro, sashimi, otoro, chutaro. Cleansing all of my sorrows, a soy sauce only an option. The flavor need to be borrowed. Take chopstick and knock it down with no dip like Anthony Morrow from Corner. Instrumental adorner, producers and skeletons, I just coat them with flesh. Transport the skin grafts inside the margiela mesh. Leave out the laboratory, I'm feeling refreshed. I thrive under pressure, I come alive on my safety net, either torn or evicted. Back against wall, turn me to something I never could have predicted. Wouldn't be surprised if my mama's in full control of my journey and how it's scripted. Every flow unencrypted is open source on my schema. I welcome niggas to copy and paste. I say this objectively, not an ounce of distaste. Whole bunch of Chrysler 300s trying to go wheel to wheel with a Wraith.

I like the fact that it's the same color as stone, the same color as rocks. It's like it's the color of the future. And it's a neutral color. It's in the middle. It's, you know, it's not too far this way or too far that way. And, you know, all those reasons mixed in is kind of why I started.

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0: Yo, check it out. 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
2: on. The other side of this record is a message to you on your special day. I've been asked to send it to you by someone who cares about you. And I'm only too happy to do so, because special days are worth remembering. Anyway, I hope you like the record, and I hope you like this too.

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2: I wasn't irresponsible. 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
3: Did you eat everything in the house?
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mafia members that murder shit, torture niggas with fire, pull off home invasions and tie you up. 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Regardless, I'm as loyal to the game as it gets. I did it for the soil. This is house money material. 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

0: Hey, the LAPD, the OPD, the Richmond PD, right, Detroit BT,
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0: 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Two slices, fucking Manhattan special. $13.
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1: 105.9 FM. Chicago, by the name of Harvey, Andy, and Carizel. And they're some very good friends of mine. My name is Just a Lot of Superstar C.
2: And I have something here. The first call of the night goes by the name of Shakira from Soundview Projects. Kareem, Everlasting, Equan, Allah. And that's Rakim, Basha Allah from South Shore High School. They always make dedications with world's famous. Michelle from Bed-Stuy is checking us out. 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
1: Wake your punk ass up for the 93 shot. 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
1: 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I run New York. I run New York. I run New York. I run New York.
2: Okay. Yeah, I can do that.

form here says comment number one, comment number two was dynamite. But comment number one was the one that we decided to use here this evening because it makes a comment, if you listen closely, on what is now being advertised in East Harlem as the Rainbow Conspiracy, a combination of the Students for a Democratic Society, the Black Panthers, and the Young Lords. And this is my particular comment about that conspiracy. Comment number one.

0: street, you know, us living as we do, upside down, and the new word to have is revolution. People don't even want to hear the preacher spill or spiel, because God's whole card has been thoroughly peeped, and America is now blood and tears instead of milk and honey. The youngsters who were programmed to continue fucking up woke up one night digging Paul Revere and Nat Turner as the good guys. America stripped for bed and we had not all yet closed our eyes. The signs of truth were tattooed across our often entered vagina. We learned to our amazement the untold tale of scandal. Two long centuries buried in a musty vault, hosed down daily with a gagging perfume. America was a bastard, the illegitimate daughter of the mother country, whose legs were then spread around the world, and a rapist known as freedom, free doom. Democracy, liberty, and justice were revolutionary code names that preceded the bubbling, bubbling, bubbling, bubbling, bubbling in the mother country's crotch. And behold, a baby girl was born, nurtured by slaveholders and whitey racists. It grew and grew and grew, screwing indiscriminately, like mother, like daughter, everything unplagued by her madam mother. The present mocks us. Good black people with keen memories set fire to the bastards who ask us in a whisper to melt and integrate. Young, very young, teeny bopping, revolt on weekend young, dig by proxy what a mental ass kicking they receive through institutionalized everything and vomit up slogans to stay out of Vietnam. They seek to hide their relationship with the world's prostitute, alienating themselves from everything except dirt and money, with long hair, grime, and dope to camera hide the things that cannot be hidden. They become runaway children to walk the streets downtown with everyday black people, sitting on the curb crying because we know that they will go back home with a clear conscience and a college degree. The irony of it all, of course, is when a pale-faced SDS motherfucker dares look hurt when I tell him to go find his own revolution. He wonders why I tell him that America's revolution will not be the melting pot, but the toilet bowl. He is fighting for legalized smoke, a lower voting age, less lip from his generation gap, and fucking in the street. Where's my parallel to that? All I want is a good home and a wife and a children and some food to feed them every night. Back goes pale face to basics. Does little orphan Annie have a natural? Do Sluggo's kinks make him a refugee from Mandingo? What does Webster say about soul? I say, you silly trait motherfucker, your great grandfather tied a ball and chain to my balls and bounced me through a cotton field while I lived in an unflushable toilet bowl. And now you want me to help you overthrow what? The only truth that can be delivered to a four-year revolutionary with a hole card, i.e. skin, is this. Fuck up what you can in the name of Piggy Wallace, Dickless Nixon, and Spiro Agnew. Leave Brother Cleaver and Brother Malcolm alone, please. After all is said and done, build a new route to China if they'll have you. Who will survive in America? Who will survive in America? Who will survive in America? Who will survive in America?
1: Black Joy. Joy is the will. It's the dimple that has endured. A dance so deep in a dark cheek. A wound without a scar. Without a trace. The humor of hurt. It's the hell of being healed. Joy daps death. Lives in the grin singing from the blood. Bathes in a smirk. Testifies tenderness in a tear. It is a smile silhouetted against the face. Witnessing the want. The flower in the grenade, a rose in the concrete, a pirouette beside a barricade. It's the butterfly in the battlefield. It's disarming. The swing set in the middle of a gunfight. It's dodging a bullet, hopscotch, double dutch, a fierce gaze, the side eye, the shade, the sass, the snap, the head nod. It's the turn up, the swag. Joy is righteous and ratchet. Joy twerks and taps, jukes and jives, Harlem shakes, electric slides, dutty wine, sauces on twos and rumbas. Joy is rhythm and repetition. Rhythm and repetition. Hums in harmony is the blues, is a song in a cotton field or central bookings on a crowded subway. Joy is a song anywhere. Joy bees in the trap.
2: Is a Dilla beat in the Middle East as fly as finger licking good as pasteles with black beans or a patty and cocoa bread? Is fried chicken with barbecue sauce or buffalo sauce or hot sauce or any damn sauce? Joy is a recipe passed on. A language that survives, savory, sweet, toe-curling, knocking boots, the fight, the fury, making love to make up, it's the glow. It's an entire day in a lover's arms. A carton of ice cream and a bed of books that's illuminated in the aftermath, wrinkled lips, a powdered kiss, the shimmering hips, the theater of our thunder, joy. Joy is a story traveling. A rocking chair on the front lawn, a wind chime in a window, it's a barbecue in the backyard, subwoofers in a hoopty, it's melanin gathered in a room. It's the entourage. It's getting your friends in the club. Joy, joy is all about vibes. It's a roof over your head. It's clothes on your back. It's free 99. It's having the rent when it's due or having no rent at all. It's no debt, no credit check, joy. It's shooting dice in a stairway. It's getting a hand in spades or a double six copy going dominoes. It's hoops in a crate. It's opening a fire hydrant in the heat. Joy. It's a six block wheelie through traffic with no handlebars in the rain. It's the catwalk. It's the voguing. It's the coming out. It's a crackhead with a dime bag and a dream. It's a fresh pair of white kicks with the check. It's bottle caps glued beneath dress shoes. It's $3 in the tank. It's catching rainwater in a tin cup. A firefly in your palm. Buying sunflowers for yourself on a cloudy day. It's a moon in the sky as if in a school play. It's your father in the audience. Joy is skipping school or recess. It's a screen without static, aluminum foil antenna. It's when the belt buckle snaps. Or the switch breaks, or your mom gets too damn tired. Joy is waving down the ice cream truck. A fresh lineup and a clean doobie, perfect coil to a curl, or a loosened nap and an afro pick. It's the gift of gab, it's rapping your ass off, roasting or wrestling a sibling to tap out. Joy is your mama jokes until it's your mama. The first foot out the jail, the home.

integrity of our memory. It's the irony of our forgetting. It's a helicopter 4 days after the hurricane on a roof with no water or food. It's a mother picking her daughter up from foster care. It's smoking a joint in a cop car, switching lanes. It's food stamps on the first of the month. 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The food after the funeral or the parade. The blessing, the curse, the call, the response. The prayer, the pulpit. It's evidence of things unseen. It's the hallelujah, the amen, the Holy Ghost speaking in tongues. It's when the santos say you don't need no cleaning. It's genetic heirloom. 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It's the diaspora. It is the diaspora. It is the diaspora making it overseas or making it over the Mason-Dixon line. Joy. Joy is family. It's brotherhood. It's sisterhood. It's feeling another's dimple in your face. It's together. Joy is together. It's together, unified on the front lines. Our joy will astonish the world. Because true joy has always been and will always be justice.

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0: Give some understanding about this thing that we call L-I-F-E. It's valuable to me. I'm sure y'all agree. 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

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Give thanks to the culture and the comforts. Give thanks to my matriarch and father for the implicit process of self-reflection, development, and consciousness. Read books and be hungry. My sister found more than me. Living in New York City, academics and organizations. I'm profusely proud of

0: 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I've grown austere. Somehow I found inspiration in my ancestors. Classical enslavers and erasures. A misnomer though, cause humans is individual. And though Greco-Roman Phoenicians is mere cousins to half my people, I feel no crime in being who I am and more. I am new past and my ancestral ways. I don't need to connect to be real, but I can anyway if I feel so inclined. I do not feel chosen, but I know that like all, I am divine.
1: Yeah, pick that shit up. Yo, Run by Jones on Thursday.

been tagging the truck, I got errands to run. 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How you fresh as fuck, but yet in the funk. Even though my cologne alone, 700 bucks. You don't cover up everything I done. Don't trust me with your heart, I'm a klutz. I stole the plus the hoes wallet out of Goyard clutch. Before y'all judge, clean your own yard up. I put hard drugs in the punch, but I don't party much. Chopped the pump shot, you had to cut it like the retarded bus. Y'all motherfuckers done started something.

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Me and my ace, it take two to make the thing go right. Pink gold roller gave a pink eye. Your favorite R&B singer getting finger popped. I moonwalked out the spot like the king of pop.

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1: What's up, man? You just got, where you coming from?
0: Man, I just came from the house, man. What's up, James?
2: I ain't seen you in hell of a long time.
0: I was about to come over yesterday, you know.
1: What's up?
0: Oh, y'all listen to that beat?
1: Yeah, it's kind of tight.
0: I gotta finish it, man. What's up,
1: that motherfucker, something wrong, though.
2: You
1: talking
2: slow, man? Nah, man. Oh, shit. I got a call.
1: Wait, hold on. Let me call Alley Cat real quick.
2: Alright.
0: Oh, I see that nigga. Whoa, we gotta stop.
1: What's up? Oh.
0: Hey, y'all still got that Genesis?
2: Nah, yeah, well, I got a Super Nintendo.
1: Man.
3: Hello?
1: Hold on, what's your speakerphone?
3: Hello?
1: What's up, man?
3: Yeah, what's up? Who's this?
1: Sophia, nigga.
3: Oh, man. What's up, nigga?
1: What's that, man? Hey.
3: I don't know, just, you know.
1: Chilling.
3: I'm already there, sitting up in the house doing nothing.
1: Hey, you trying to bounce this party, man. I'm telling you, it's gonna be tight.
2: It's gonna be the bomb, blood.
3: Is that James?
1: Yeah, that's James.
3: Oh, what's up, man?
2: What's up, fool?
3: I don't know, you know, she's there writing the lyrics.
1: Oh, you writing?
3: Yeah, you got that.
1: You focus?
3: Yeah, I'm trying to.
1: Tight. Yeah, man, poking Ricky and Ty signing them over here, man. You know what I'm saying?
3: Where Jay's here?
1: He in the bathroom and shit.
3: Yeah, man.
1: Killy driving, man, but we ain't got no car, man. I mean, he only got a two-seater.
3: Yeah,
1: man.
3: I got some rides. I already hit this little
1: Well, why don't you...
3: Wait.
1: Come on, man. We about to bounce, man.
3: Oh, okay.
1: Oh, just come through. Why don't you come through?
3: Okay. Come and pick me up around 7.
1: We'll just be outside, nigga.
3: It's raining outside, but now...
1: Oh, perfect, man.
4: Hippie Pop.

0: fall into their rat race. 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
1: Chip, hip-hop.

0: Somebody page a page. Who paged me?
1: What's up?
0: Oh, say, what's up?
1: You telling with me and my girl?
0: Hey, what's up with the three screw?
1: What, girl? This nigga fool.
0: What's up? I mean, you know, me and y'all too.
1: Anyway.
0: Ah, shit. What are you trying to front, girl? I know how you get down.

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He took Annie on a fatal date and showed her things that made heartbeats accelerate. 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
1: Remember how we used to push those lawnmowers all around this neighborhood, man, just to get money? Because niggas didn't want a real job and shit. And then as soon as they gave us the money, we just go sit on our lawnmowers, get some weed out and just smoke that shit, play ball all day, man. That was back in the day, man. That shit. And one time my lawnmower just broke, we just left it in the woods and shit. Hell. Thanksgiving Day, Barry Sanders on the breakaway. Early on, I went to his house. He came to mine, so we ate twice. Cornbread, turkey wings, peas, and rice. 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I'm telling you, by midnight, we was crazy nice. Sharon and Jack, my man, gave me some advice. Like everything comes with a price, and change the only guarantee in life. One day, we might not be so tight. I was like, come on, dude, always be me and you. But inside, I knew in some ways it was true. He said, be careful what you do, cause that's what you are. And every day you open your eyes is one to be thankful for. Cause everybody gets a lifetime, nothing less, nothing more. So before you step, be sure, and know there's always a time for war. But you can never really even the score, or see what's behind.

0: 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And hopped that fence and I lost my backpack down in that, in grass and shit. And I was scared to go back and shit cause it had mad weed in it. And you just went back, I was just waiting for you on the porch and shit. 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And we just smoked the biggest fucking Philly you ever seen, nigga.
1: I haven't seen you in church lately.
2: Well, not much sense in my going to church. Do you remember one time when we were small, we were out here? It was from right over there. I jumped out at you from behind the tree, and Grandpa got all excited, and he shook his fist at me, and he said, "Boy, you'll be damned to hell." Remember that? Right over there. Well, you used to really be scared here.
1: Johnny.
2: You're still afraid.
1: Stop it now. I mean it.